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1: It's like screaming and no one can hear. You almost feel ashamed that someone could be that important, that without them you feel like nothing. No one will ever understand how much it hurts. You feel hopeless. Like nothing can save you. And when it's over and it's gone, you almost wish that you could have all that bad stuff back so that you could have the good.

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0: 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But the kid is wild. Code name is Turbo.
1: Oh,
0: jam and jump, jump, jump, jump and jam. 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
1: 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Con Robin Cuzzi. Zumbay, hago maya, zumbay, hago maya, zumbay, hago maya, hago, hago, hago, hago, hago, hago, hago, hago, hago, hago, hago, hago, hago, hago, hago, hago, hago, hago, hago, hago, hago, hago, hago, hago, hago, hago, hago, hago, hago, hago, hago, hago, hago, hago, hago, hago, hago, hago, hago, hago, hago, hago, hago, hago, hago, hago, hago, hago, hago, hago, hago, hago, hago, hago, hago, hago, hago, hago, hago, hago, hago, hago, hago, hago, hago, hago, hago, hago, hago, hago, hago, hago, hago, hago, hago, hago, hago, hago, hago, hago, hago, hago, hago, hago, hago, hago, hago, hago, hago, hago, 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

Ain't a masterpiece. Oh my, my, oh my, my love. 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